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3: I've been rolling on the weekend. I've been dancing from the daylight to the dark. I've been floating

You're just alarms, caution tape around my heart. You ever wonder what we could have been? You said you wouldn't and you did. Lie to me, lie with me, get your fix. Now all my drinks and all my feelings are all mixed.